With the ever-changing financial landscape, it can be difficult to make sense of all the moves at times. Join me, Jimmy Moyaha, on the SAFM Market Update with MoneyWeb, Mondays to Thursdays, 6 to 7pm, as we break down the key market trends, top financial stories, and smart investment insights all in one place. It's everything you need to stay financially informed and ahead of the curve.

ufuna manje khulu liqulu ndishaye bekhakeke inqodo ndibe manzi isiphogo ndijikeleze njengesondo to the hours of 3 and 4 no time for poor her majesty the queen royal highness

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If you know you're a diva, you're the representative.

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0: My name is Nelisa Sibiya, and you're listening to SAFM. To everyone who's abusing women, I really believe that if you kill a woman, you kill the nation. Let's stop and let's support each other as women, because I've heard that another woman's enemy is another woman. That must stop.
1: Ding dong. Ding dong. Ding dong. Ding dong. Ding dong. Ding dong. Ding dong. Ding dong. Ding dong. Ding dong. Ding dong. Ding dong. Ding dong. Ding dong. Ding dong. 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Ding dong. 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Ding dong. Ding dong. 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Ding dong. Ding dong. Ding dong. Ding dong. 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Ding dong. Ding dong. Ding dong. Ding dong. Ding dong. Ding dong. 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Ding dong. Ding dong.

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0: 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That's a new queen. The closer. They can in twice you want the closer and closer. At the common corner, a chuck on a rat at the humble two that's in the Senegal. The other can in twice you know here could change that in the Santi, there at a tea on Diver. Mahu was our come with the Mahito Tarkuna would tea. There are. Do it at the closer cloak or tears at Canning to another arm. To our care the coon quay arm. The tag at the queen as some care you can't look at closer. Sahamumu. Wait, we at the walk or tea. I'm coming to such an imp to other than not. Such an imp to have it. Mohammedan, tell me what I'm such an imp to have it. Comes at a tank at a clack, what I'm on up here, take me to car. Can him to am at the EI. Such an imp to have no hammer, one at a way at the tree from my that it's out of a tap, humming to who to am a queen can it to. 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
3: We must assess readiness across the full process: application, verification, funding decision, appeal, registration, accommodation and payment. Opening the portal is an important milestone. Readiness must then be demonstrated through reliable performance at each and every stage. We've engaged the board on these matters, including governance, stability, executive capacity, the financial position, outstanding payment, and also student accommodation. Our engagement provided an opportunity to address immediate priorities and the institutional arrangements required.
2: Manamela is egter deur lede van die komitee uitgevra oor die omstredenheid rakende die behoefte vir 'n nuwe befondsingsmodel vir studie en akkommodasie geld. Hy het LPs gemaan om nie die behoefte aan 'n volhoubare model vir geskikte studente te verpolitiseer nie.
3: What's the point is, honorable Christians, we should not succumb to slogans and substitute those for, you know, alternatives. The core functions within the NSFAS will still has to be performed by somebody who does the means test. You cannot decentralize those two institutions. Who determines, you know, cost? You know, who administers that?
2: Manamela het erken dat die huidige studente befondsingsmodel by tersiêre instellings ingrypend verander moet word.
3: And I think we've all agreed, even, you know, with your public jabbing of some of the people who said we need to do away with the NSFAS and so on. I think we all agree that there are fundamental challenges that we need to address. The issue of sustainability of student funding in our country, the issue of the model that should implement that. But the principles that I think we are common is that we do not need middle people in facilitating business, you know, and that we need a much more capable, stronger state capacity.
2: Die minister sê die vereiste riglyne vir studentebefondsing aan universiteite behoort teen aanstaande jaar voltooi te word.
3: What are the things that we need to do to improve the student experience? The accommodation and funding guidelines that I said will finalize by 2027 are measures to stabilize what is existing. But importantly, you know, I think we need to come back, Chairperson, to say to the, you know, to the portfolio committee, these are the specific interventions and proposals for a, you know, sustainable student funding model.
2: Die voorsitter van die portefeulje komitee oor hoër onderwys en opleiding, Tebogo Letsi, sê hy het met die minister gepraat oor die ontwikkeling van die voorsienbare, volhoubare befondsingsmodel.
4: In conversation with the minister that as soon as they are ready with the presentation on the sustainable student funding model, we will create a space in our program to allow the minister to come and present specifically on that particular subject. And once that is ready, members, we will indicate to you, the minister had indicated that they are finalizing certain things on that particular matter and then they'll come to us with the presentation.
2: Dit was die voorsitter van die portefeulje komitee oor hoër onderwys en opleiding, Tebogo Letsi. 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
7: Together with the Ngu Language Technical Committee, we had to develop words that were used in ancient times in this language, and those words that Omar can still remember clearly. We had a special recording session of all the words, which took us a whole week with Omar

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3: Our crime intelligence is on the ground. They are gathering information. They do have something that are working on, although it hasn't been confirmed as yet, but they are working on something. Hopefully, before it's too late, we will get to the jinx of the story and get those who are responsible, and the might of the law will take its course.
2: Die skool hoof, Tulile Kumalu, sê die personeel en leerders is erg getraumatiseer.
4: But the incident that happened, it took us by surprise because this school has been protected for many years. And even when there was still violence around in Pambai, they will allow us, they will stop their fighting and allow us to come in into the school because they protected the school. And then after that, they will continue with whatever that they were doing. But what happened, well, they shocked us all. And the fatally killing of an individual soul, it really disturbed us all.
2: Die 44-jarige Fanu Zulu is nou geïdentifiseer as die veiligheidswag wat Vrydag aand dood is. Sy broer, Mvuseni Zulu, sê die gesin is verpletter.
5: I don't know what of how will we put together so we can bury him. Because we don't have any funeral cover for him. So if we can get help, so we can give him a dignified send-off, because we really have nothing.

0: die LIR vir onderwys, Sipho Glumuka, sê gemeenskappe moet ook 'n rol speel in die beveiliging van skole.
1: And we also appreciate all stakeholders to work with us as a sector. HOD is correct that this is one incident among many, which then makes us to say, I think we need to have an engagement with society, because education is not a matter of the of education. Education is a societal matter.
0: Intussen ondersoek die polisie ook 'n ander saak wat verband hou met die dood van 'n onderwyseres in die gebied van Montclair. 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
2: A suspect is under police guard in hospital after he was arrested for allegedly killing his girlfriend on Friday, 11 September 2026 in Montclair. On that fateful day, the family of the deceased went to the police station to report after failing to get hold of her on her cell phone. The police proceeded to her boyfriend's place in Montclair, where they found her deceased with multiple stab wounds on her upper body. Police also found her boyfriend hanging in the garage, but he was still alive.
0: Die verslag van Nkululeko Malinga in Durban, en ek is Annemarie Jansen van Vuren vir SAK News.
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5: and I asked him in front of the trust team and said, what is happening? I mean, have you done these things, these horrible things? And he said he had not done. And I said, but what do you think is happening? And then that is when he said, I think I've been targeted. And he said, but he suspected somebody that is known to him and to me, because this individual, it's a friend to all three of us. But I could not believe, because the gentleman is somebody that is somebody that we could not think that he could do that. Mm-hmm. You know, that he would think that. So this apparently, which I'm not sure, apparently this individual, this gentleman is the one who have opened a case against Sibia, which you don't understand, because an 18-year-old person. But these are facts that need to be tested before the court of law, whether it is him who opened the case or is the lady.
6: Op 'n vraag wie die persoon is waarna Mamela verwys wat agter die sogenaamde getekende vervolging sit, het hy so geantwoord.
5: I mean, there are a number of individuals that have been suggested that could have been the one that have opened the case against the general. I have called two or three and asked, what is happening? Are you the one? Who are these people? Because I don't know, the general is denying. What is it happening? Because, you know, the culture of this country, since the democracy, you would know how this commissioner left the office. There is something that has not been okay, and that really destroyed the trust of the South Africans. South Africans are losing trust in the police and how they conduct themselves and how these battles then get to happen. And we know, I mean, Jacob Zuma was experienced the same things. Mama Winnie Mandela, may her soul rest in peace. She was destroyed because of the succession battle. So when you ask the person that is been arrested, I asked him in front of the task team, and he said, I've not done these things. I've been framed on this thing. Because you also ask yourself the timing of these things. They said the matter, this issue happens in May, and then it gets to be reported last week. And you ask yourself, what was happening the whole day? Whether are we dealing with the other saga of Mama Winnie here? Because we have this culture, it's not something that we can rule out. And at the same time, it's not something that we can say we can protect the general. If you have done that, I will be disappointed.
6: Mamela het verder gesê dat dit nie die eerste keer is wat hulle Sibiya gevra het oor die aantuigings teen hom nie, en hulle glo dat dit 'n politieke komplot is teen hom.
5: You would understand that since general returned to the SAPS, he had never rested. And this general, it is a person that, if you say remember the story of Mdluli, and if you remember the story of the state capture, how we get to know about the state capture. And if you understand the political factions within a number of organizations, and then who these individuals are, I mean, you would know that when Jacob Zuma was the president, there were a number of things that happened at that particular time where other people were promoted and someone was picked down there as a junior to lead the generals. And there have been a number of issues. And you could hear at Madlanga that there are a number of things that are happening. And it's unfortunate that the current leaders of the government, I'm not sure whether it's because a number of them have been also dealing with issues, they've been investigated in a number of issues, whether it's because they can't take a decisive action. Because when these things happen, when all this, if you listen to Madlanga, you'll be very disappointed that do we still have the police in our country?
6: Mamela sê is nie bestendigheid en vervolging nie, wat dit al hoe meer soos 'n smeerveld tog laat lyk.
5: Look, General Sibiya is one of the longest serving generals in the police currently. He has more years than all these other. I'm not saying that he's a saint. And then even him, he must be scrutinized. What we are saying, what I'm saying, is that all generals, they should receive the same treatment and the same scrutiny. You cannot have a situation whereby you are having a gangsterism style within the SAPS. If you listen carefully to the question that have been asked to this individual, when they were in Ad Hoc, when they were in Madlanga, I mean, even a grade one child will tell you that the level of scrutiny to this individual. And of course, they may know some of the things that we do not know. But you would expect when Kate Matala said, I went with a black plastic bag of Woolworths and I drove to KZN. I gave this individual money. When you would expect a scrutiny of why was the minister Bekitele in an apartment or even sleeping there in an apartment that is owned by this individual?
3: Vrystadige ele erang hegi kwaso ekonomisa ontwikkeling hengoki visita vi koma keto makume giatisa tingaeng ke kang he a waying hingla ma changai kwa gya kun ama ki hinki okawa ke kang he a wa itali 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
8: I am a survivor of rape. Then I am happy today I have been stand to talk to the women that if they find themselves in this situation that I'm in, they must talk, they must stand bold, they must talk to each and every person that they know they can help.
7: Activiste en ander organisaties moedig ook vroue en mans aan om standpunt in te neem teen geweld en om saam te werk om geslagsgeweld te verminder.
9: It's a societal ill that must be eradicated by each and every one of us recognizing what my role and responsibility is. As a police officer, do your job. As an investigating officer, do your job. You get paid to investigate so that there's successful prosecution. As a mother, raise your children well, that they respect other human beings.
10: There's no kind of accountability. No one takes responsibility for their actions. People need to start owning up to their responsibilities, to their actions. There's this thing that they say, we all know someone has been raped, but we don't know any rapist. We do know who the perpetrators are, and we need to speak out against them.
7: Die premier van die Vrystaat, Makwen Letsoa-Matai, sê hulle het tradisionele geneesers betrek om 'n baie belangrike rol in die opvoeding van gemeenskappe te speel. 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
9: 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men, because in most cases, yes, men are perpetrators, but also women also need to talk, because some of these people are in abusive relationships because they depend on men or they depend on their perpetrators for their survival.
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2: 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What could look what's at the clockwork? 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How a bugun, come our video, come our chicken yassing a yigi, him our card to crank. That couldn't done from here. God, they sent chicken gay, a son that you knew ya, no one school at the tournament was like a son to me. 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

Our heritage is more than where we come from. It's the stories we share, the languages we speak, the traditions we pass on, and the values that bring us together. This Heritage Month, we celebrated the richness of who we are and what connects us. Celebrating our living heritage, strengthening the ties that bind us. This September, let's celebrate our heritage, embrace our diversity, and strengthen the bonds that make us one nation. SAFM, leading the conversations that move us.

0: case you missed it.
1: Dr. Ralph, the commission, has it fundamentally changed, the Matlanga Commission, has it fundamentally changed how South Africans understand the relationship between politics, policing, and the criminal justice system?
2: What we are seeing with Matlanga Commission is just putting it out there, making it very clear that the reason we are where we are is because of lack of political leadership.
0: That was the Alternative Breakfast.

0: In case you missed it.
1: Another person influenced me big time is our great-grandmother, Umamkhulu. Our great-grandmother, Unozincwadi, mother of books, who collected anything with words on it, and she put them in a suitcase. And so that's why, 25 years ago, I started the Unozincwadi Literacy Campaign in her honor. So every school I go to, whether I'm in Katlehong, I say this is a gift of books. It's a gift from Unozincwadi to you. She's operating from beyond the grave. I'm the medium. Why not?
2: Renowned South African storyteller, author, poet, playwright and activist Dr. Tlinam Mhlophe.
0: That was the Daily Discourse with Joanne Joseph.